you gotta understand the path that you're going on, everybody can't go. 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You remember I used to talk to you about the story about Abraham and Lot, and remember how he wanted to take Lot with him. Everybody can't go where you're going.

0: don't need your money, nah.
1: Don't need nobody, we don't need your money. 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

0: I choose to reflect the times and the situations in which I find myself. That, to me, is my duty. And at this crucial time in our lives, when everything is so desperate, when every day is a matter of survival, I don't think you can help but be involved. Young people, black and white, know this. That's why they're so involved in politics. We will shape and mold this country, or it will not be molded and shaped at all anymore. So I don't think you have a choice. How can you be an artist and not reflect the times?
1: When I try to find a job to earn a little cash, all you got to offer is your meat, a white backlash for the world.
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Mr. Charles Bradley. And it is Cena Apollo! 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

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It might not be a lot, but there's more than I need. 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It might not be a lot, but I'm thankful every day. So I gotta give thanks and praise.

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Mrs. Storm will stab you with a steak knife if you step on her lawn. I got a half a pack of Lucky Strikes, man, so come along with me. Let's fill our pockets with macadamia nuts and go over to Bobby Goodman's and jump off the roof. We'll play strip poker while our mamas cross the street. Joey Novinsky says she put her tongue in his mouth. Dickie Faulkner's got a switchblade

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And we'll break our windows in your Anderson place. We'll steal a bunch of poison back.

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I'll take a rusty nail and scratch your initials in my arm. I'll show you how to sneak up on the roof of the drugstore.

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Upon returning, they throw them away, trampling them underfoot. 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

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I'm an artist, you a creator of content. There's a difference, can't see the trees for the forest, cause they stuck in them boxes. Complaining about how predatory the game is, but do nothing to stop.

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Where you come from, sir? I be me and you. Not touching me, oh. Ah, you see, she won't do. Now Shakara, they call her Shakara Loji. We get a song for them.

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Dolphine and gardening, a parole board pardoning, but she was still down for a hard swing. Flowers she would pick like guitar strings for a real good whiff of how life behind par seems. Until then, she a bartender, pour hot lead shots out of carbines. If an inmate ever even think about departing before it's time for a theft of a hard thing. Wanna see what a bum rhyme bar dreams before he get gunned down, cause I'm shop scene. Saw it all on the way to the art scene. Around the time they kicked us out, they had a park clean. She ain't living in the car, she just RVing. Life on ice like the San Jose Shark team. Hard times trying to duck him like Darkwing. Known for burning clothes and petty car keen. Another less harmful skylarking. Bought a bag out of American rag. A small Chinese made American flag. Took a dollar bill and split it in half. The picture that she bought wouldn't fit in the cab. On a train trying her best not to live in the past. A bump Miley ass, could he spit in her ass? And that was it. Fits, tantrums, random, helter skelter, a world gone Manson. And I'll spare you the details. Dinner is ceviche out of seashells. Annoyed cause her date really can't speak well. But she forced to press on like lead nails. Next table was abhorred by the weed smell. But she was done at the moment that the tea fell. A thick wool jacket on a cool night. Unimpressed by poems or the moonlight. Doesn't satisfy like a game of pool might. I'm thinking what if Fantasia had a broom strike. Tune right out of that school life soon as reality became a camera crew and a boom mic. So what do you do like? She said absurd last words from a dude off a Zoop site. And then left him, like the Roots left Geffen. In the state, Holland Wolf left Chesson. Stopped to watch flows, have an unpaid session on the steps of a West End. She really need to check in, and to apologize to her best friend. New bras to put her chest in. Love, life, and death in.

0: walk in it for the verse. Get up and pretend that shit don't hurt. Follow, falling out to one big curse. What the out? I wanna get reimbursed. Ageism, stuck in a pill of verse. Get up and pretend that shit don't hurt. 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What the fuck? I wanna get reimbursed. Yeah!
1: Just a curmudgeon clap, call it Armageddon rap. Now believe it, he even swore real.

Made a rain, made a pain, made a bang. Bang go the bullets, but not popping for change. Change of the guard, the block still remains. So at home on the range, the kids don't need to aim. Golden eye like an after school special. Special effects, the blood sport, full metal. Before the last action hero was retro. Before the last true prophet was laid low. Hallelujah, America, heyday. I hate the haze, hate the haterways.

Tearing up the plate, tearing up the plate, tearing up the plate, tearing up the plate, tearing up the plate, tearing up the plate, tearing up the plate, tearing up the plate, tearing up the plate, tearing up the plate, tearing up the plate, tearing up the plate, tearing up the plate, tearing up the plate, tearing up the plate, tearing up the plate, tearing up the plate, tearing up the plate, tearing up the plate, tearing up the plate, tearing up the plate, tearing up the plate, tearing up the plate, tearing up the plate, tearing up the plate, tearing up the plate, tearing up the plate, tearing up the plate, tearing up the plate, tearing up the plate, tearing up the plate, tearing up the plate, tearing up the plate, tearing up the plate, tearing up the plate, tearing up the plate, tearing up the plate, tearing up the plate, tearing up the plate, tearing up the plate, tearing up the plate, tearing up the plate, tearing up the plate, tearing up the plate, tearing up the plate, tearing up the plate, tearing up the plate, t

play, tearing up the play, tearing up the play, tearing up the play, tearing up the play, tearing up the play, tearing up the play, tearing up the play, tearing up the play, tearing up the play, tearing up the play, tearing up the play, tearing up the play, tearing up the play, tearing up the play, tearing up the play, tearing up the play, tearing up the play, tearing up the play, tearing up the play, tearing up the play, tearing up the play, tearing up.

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The great beats were like hip hop. It was rapping, it was all this UK culture. All coming together for one group.

0: Yeah, I just called to ask you a few questions.
1: Oh, really?
0: There's some things that I had on my mind for a long time.
1: Mm-hmm.
0: And I need to know the answers to.
1: Okay.
0: Is that all right with you?

0: to ask you a few questions. There's some things that I had on my mind for a long time.
1: Mm-hmm.
0: And I need to know the answers to.
1: Okay.
0: Is that all right with you?
1: Yeah.

0: that makes you lose your mind, huh?
1: Yes, baby.
0: Hey, baby.
1: What's up?
0: Am I the one you want to fuck all the time, huh?
1: Yes, baby.
0: And hey, baby.
1: What's up?
0: Am I the one that makes you clean your panties every day, huh?
1: Oh, yes, baby.
0: Well, I must be the one that makes you masturbate and wanna play and play.

back, back, back, back, back, back, back, back, back, back, back, back, back, back, back, back, back, back, back, back, back, back, back, back, back, back, back, back, back, back, back, back, back, 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back, back, back, back, back, back, back, back, back, back, back, back, back, back, back, back, back, back, back, back, back, back, back, back, back, back, back, back, back, back, back, back, back, 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

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Trying to get me a nice playboy bunny. 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